0: 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Look for it at awesome events all over High River and the Foothills.
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Coming in at number 26 on American Country Countdown. That's anytime soon. And Ryan hanging with this fella on the show this weekend. She said, give me a dirt road, the window's down. You wanna get lost on the edge of town in a Chevrolet. So guest this weekend, Dustin Lynch with Jelly Roll and his 10th number one, Chevrolet. Just one of the songs that's on your new album, Dustin, called Setlist Staples. 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